here, life finds its rhythm. 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
1: Just something about you. 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

Yeah, well, I'm making such a quality in Piotrowska to Netza facing the Sunshine Band. If I get down tonight, 506-14102. Each mistake. 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

Għatanna l-program The Monkeys Daydream Believer. Group The Holly is just one look. Il-lum ninsabu blawċar broadcast ta' kalipsaw minn ġewwa ħattart.

Kantant Steve Winwood, Higher Love, semma l-Josephine O'Call, Wolfson Art Tayyep, Lilac, Paul McCartney, coming up.

Kod of many colors, Dolly Parton, specialmente Alberta, Calypso, Benny Melal, or me. Leo Sayer, More Than I Can Say, and Lawrence, dedicazione specialmente al Maratia o Sandra.

Group Westlife, if I let you go. Massaċ minant Margaret Caruana min taslima. Professionalità e prida kukol, Phil Collins, against the odds.

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Group the BJs, Jive Talkin'.

heaven, it's fine. I know, you know, we weren't meant for each other and it's fine. But if the world was ending, you'd come over, right? You'd come over and you'd stay the night. Would you love me for the hell of it? 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And there wouldn't be a reason why we would even have to say goodbye. 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If the world was ending, you would come over, right?

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Bill Medley, Jennifer Warnes, Miss Subject of the Film, Dirty Dancing.

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I grew up status quo, you're in the army, and now I'm specialment Manuel. Cantante Tina Turner, What's Love Got to Do With It, a normal 8-minute program.

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It's the street town I'm Morro Jawa, New York. Il-ħabiba tana Rita Buzzutil. Daily I am enjoying listening to your program from New York. Very well done. 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

wara dil-lista, wara dil-diska niftaħ linja ta' telefon, tinsewx telefonat inħodu morer, nisimaw lil Shakin Stevens, editor to you.

Benny King, Don't Play That Song, nisimaw li Andrea Celentano, semmanna Pregoron.